And a mix of sun and cloud for both Saturday and Sunday, with highs at the beaches both days in the low 20s. And in the last hour here in downtown Vancouver, we picked up a degree. It's now 22.

Trombone Shorty and Friends and Be My Lady and Chaka Khan. It's starting things off. Another hour of great music is upon us at 5:10 on this Thursday afternoon. Still ahead this hour, Luther Vandross and Kenny G, to name but a few. And here's Chris Smith and When You Love Somebody on the Wave.

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With 98.3, the Ron Brothers, and a song called Double Down, and also Dance With My Father, a huge hit song for Luther Vandross back in the day. It is 5:28 and 22 degrees in a breezy Thursday afternoon. Are you a collector? Are you looking for some one-of-a-kind movie memorabilia items? The latest New York-based Heritage House auction will feature some interesting offerings for collectors and cinephiles. For example, the hoverboards from Back to the Future Part 2 will be up for grabs. Heritage Auction says there are also some notable hats available, including the one that the Wicked Witch of the West wore on screen in The Wizard of Oz, and Willy Wonka's golden top hat in Willy Wonka and the Chocolate Factory. Yes, these are pretty recognizable items, so you get the feeling that, they're going to go for rather a high price. Still, be kind of cool to have one if you have, I don't know, probably seven figures to buy that Wicked Witch of the West hat. Would be a keeper. Heritage Auctions online, all the stuff to check out there. Taylor Dane, and I'll Always Love You. 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

me. Cold Jack, Wave 98.3. It is 5:36. And of course, as we all know, time waits for no one. And with that in mind, let's take a look at the celebrity birthday list for this July 9th. And it begins with Oscar-winning actor Chris Cooper, who won his Best Supporting Actor Oscar for Adaptation. Chris is 75 today. Musician and TV personality John Tesh is 74. Business executive, also a TV guy, Mr. Wonderful Kevin O'Leary is 72. Debbie Sledge of Sister Sledge is also 72. Jimmy Smits from L.A. Live was a West Wing for a while, 71. Tom Hanks, who's done so many movies and won so many awards, right now very busily as seen on TV hosting a new series on World War II. It is very American, but it's also very, very good. Tom is 70 today. Singer Mark Almond from Soft Cell is 69. Top Gun star Kelly McGillis is also 69. Jim Kerr from Simple Minds is 67. Singer Courtney Love is 62. Scott Grimes from Party of Five is 55. Enrique Murciano from Without a Trace is 53. Musician-producer Jack White, he of the White Stripes, is 51. Fred Savage, Mr. Wonder Years, is now a director, and he's 50 today. Linda Park from Star Trek Enterprise is 48. Actress Megan Parlin is 46. Hannah Montana's Mitchell Musso is 35. And Georgie Henley from The Chronicles of Narnia is 31.

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Wave 98.3, Rob Chardick and friends, and a tune called Perseverance. Al Jarreau's We're in This Love Together in there as well. It's 5:49, 21 degrees in downtown Vancouver. Nice little breeze. Sunset tonight, by the way, 9:18. And Gary's got you covered. Gary James is in the wings. He's all set to roll out a ton of terrific tunes for a lovely Thursday evening. Don't let the clouds throw you off. We've had some spectacular sunsets over the past few days. And tonight's looking kind of promising. And Gary's got all the right music all night long. After a couple more from me, if you please, including this from Bruce Hornsby on the Range, Wave 98.3.

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That's Dave Koz, Life in the Fast Lane, Wave 98.3 certainly is for Dave. His world tour continues with his summer horns recently in China, and I'm sure he'll have some dates ready for us in the U.S. if you're going down that way for the summertime. I'm Gary, this is The Night, and this is new Lindsay Webster. It's Two Hearts on Wave 98.3.

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His show was amazing. He was here in Vancouver recently, Charlie Puth, and Changes from his latest album on Wave 98.3. And we gave away a whole bunch of tickets there for a while. 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We had tickets for Charlie Puth and all the shows coming up this fall, including the fifth and final show for Bruno Mars. Also, Corinne Bailey Ray, Herb Albert, Teddy Swims. 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

Wave 98.3, Vancouver's coolest vibe, Mindy Hebert with True Blue. We recently celebrated with this guy for his album release party here in Vancouver area. For his new album, Inner Fire, here is Steve Oliver. 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

The BC Lions are coming home. Saturday, July 25th, the Lions make their long-awaited return to downtown Vancouver and BC Place, taking on the Toronto Argonauts in a summer showdown. And it's not just football. 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
1: Tune in for the Dave Koz radio show this weekend. 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

Your Thursday night show continues. I'm Gary James. That was the Julian Taylor Band with Sweetness. And talking about sweet, too, but not too sweet. Gotta love ice cream, right? We're giving away a year's worth of ice cream, courtesy of the Elephant Garden Creamery. It's National Ice Cream Month. It's summer. We got some cool free stuff for you. It's all at Wave 98.3.fm.

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cruising into the night. That's a band called Django. 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

The LLS would love for you to come out tomorrow night for the Leukemia and Lymphoma Society to support blood cancer research. 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It's tomorrow. 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They're on Bayshore Drive. More details online. 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

They'll be here at the brand new Arch P&E this summer. The guess who? These eyes. Wave 98.3. Gary here for your Thursday night. Here's new Kim Waters. It's going to sax you up.

It's happening next month. The annual Cruise the Shore for Charity event is coming up on Saturday, August 22nd and 23rd. So many rare hot rods, exotic cars, customs, vintage vehicles, all cruising from Cap University, ends with a big barbecue. And on the 23rd, they're going to have a public show and shine at the Village at Park Royal. It's all raising funds for the K. Meek Arts Society. It is happening next month, the annual Cruise the Shore for Charity. Here's cruising. Smokey Robinson for The Night Show on Wave 98.3.

Hi, I'm Canadian singer-songwriter Molly Johnson. I really hope you love my new release, Holiday, on Wave 98.3. We had so much fun making this record, so I really hope you enjoy. Thanks.

0: Saturday.
1: Yeah, for your summer holidays, New Molly Johnson on Vancouver's coolest vibe, Wave 98.3. Here's Bob Baldwin. Let's keep the summer tunes going. This is Summer Breeze.

Well, it was quite the time this summer with the World Cup. Sad to see them taking down the signage and all that stuff at BC Place. And Toronto did it recently. The World Cup events are done for our nation. And we look great on TV and for the world to see Toronto and Vancouver. It was great. So we're down to the final games pretty much this weekend. There's some. And then the big finale coming up in New York at MetLife Stadium on the 19th with a halftime show with Madonna, Bieber, and Coldplay. So on Saturday, July 25th, the BC Lions make their long-awaited return to downtown Vancouver and BC Place after the World Cup. So we're going to take on Toronto for a summer showdown. And it's not just football. It's going to be a pool party day featuring a giant pool on Rock.

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Wave 98.3, Vancouver's coolest vibe. That is J.J. Savarino with a song where a lot of the World Cup games are and have been recently. That is Miami. Great to see our Toronto games we had and here in Vancouver as well as we were hosting some of the games. That was really cool to see us around the world, everybody to see Canada. And now the games are left pretty much for, I think, maybe L.A., Miami. Of course, the finale, the big World Cup final will be at MetLife Stadium in New Jersey coming up on the 19th, I believe. So getting down to the wire, enjoy the games. Here is Leila Bailey on Wave 98.3.

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July 23rd to the 26th, the Fort Langley Jazz and Arts Festival transforms one of BC's most charming villages into a celebration of music, art, food, and community. 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

That's Urbanites Alistair Elliott for your Thursday night here on the night show on Wave 98.3. We're Vancouver's coolest vibe. I'm Gary James. This is really cool. It is a remake of the 1964 hit Going Out of My Head, originally done by Little Anthony and the Imperials. And this is Johnny Britt, who tours with Little Anthony as his trumpet player. So it's Johnny Britt with Little Anthony, and also featuring the legendary guitar work of George Benson. Going Out of My Head, Wave 98.3.

Hi, this is Canadian-born saxophonist Darren Ron, introducing my brand new song, When I'm With You, right here on Wave 98.3. This song is all about being with those you love. When I was writing this, I was thinking about my amazing and beautiful wife, Priscilla, and just when we have one of those weekends where we can get away or get up to the mountains and just hang out and be with each other, no cell phones, no interruptions, just the two of us. So that was the inspiration behind When I'm With You.

The wave is an afternoon dip in Mystery Lake. If you know, you know. 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

Wave 98.3, Vancouver's coolest vibe all about. Part of San Francisco, you might know it. That's Joyce Cooling with South of Market. Cool area of San Fran. Maybe you're going to some cool local markets here in Vancouver this weekend. I'm sure you'll find some good deals. Here's Carol Wellsman, Night and Day on Wave 98.3.

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music. Emily Claire Barlow and Wave 98.3. She just celebrated her birthday last month. Maybe today's your birthday for this July the 9th. You are celebrating your birthday alongside. Here are the people who were born on your birthday. Debbie Sledge of Sister Sledge. She turned 72 today. Tom Hanks is 70. Mark Allman of Soft Cell, 69. Jim Kerr of Simple Minds turned 67. And Courtney Love is now 62. Here's Forever Love, Forever True. 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

Steve Oliver, Rob Tardick, and One World's Wave 98.3. We are united, as the World Cup says. Football, or soccer, unites the world, certainly does, when everybody comes together and celebrates. Here's Lionel Richie, Love Will Conquer All, on Wave 98.3.

The BC Lions are coming home. Saturday, July 25th, the Lions make their long-awaited return to downtown Vancouver and BC Place, taking on the Toronto Argonauts in a summer showdown. And it's not just football. 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

The BC Lions are coming home. Saturday, July 25th, the Lions make their long-awaited return to downtown Vancouver and BC Place, taking on the Toronto Argonauts in a summer showdown. And it's not just football. 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

That was Rob Tardik on The Wave. I'm going to slip some Michael Jackson on for us early this morning as we kickstart the weekend together, because I just saw, and this was sort of like kind of pussyfooting in the last few days, but Michael, the movie that's in theaters and has been for a few months now, could actually cross the $1 billion point this weekend. I don't know if you've been to the movies lately, but there's also, what, Toy Story 5? Just not quite competing, though, with the draw for Michael. Some other movies that have made it into the billions. The Super Mario Galaxy movie, okay. Avatar, The Way of Water. Deadpool and Wolverine, Moana 2. Have you seen Michael yet?

Happy Friday, cats. That was DW3 with Sweet Baby. I'm your girl, TJ, and I got the tunes handled through till 10 o'clock this morning. And in case you're curious, the weather for the weekend, wave weather forecast. Unfortunately, I mean, actually, I'm not going to say unfortunately. We could use a little moisture here, a little bit of rain for our stage 3 watering restrictions. That'll help out with our lawns. Nothing can help at this point, though, right? Oh, my gosh. Mine is, I think we're doing that competition now in the city, who has the browner lawn. Mine is so dry. It looks like dry hay at this point. But yeah, a little sip of water there. Chance of showers today, tomorrow, and then still lingering. Really small chance through Sunday morning. Outside of that, though, a mix of sun and cloud through the weekend. Leaning a little towards the cloudier side today, though. Right now at 555 West Georgia, it's 16 degrees. And for our friends and family in the southern interior, air quality is definitely an added concern to the weather this weekend. We'll update you on those wildfires too at the top of the hour. 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

Gladys Knight and her Pips on Wave 98.3, Vancouver's coolest vibe on a Friday morning. And it might just feel like any old Friday morning in the summer of 2026. But for a lot of us in radio, it's been quite a week and quite a Friday morning here broadcasting to you in our city. I am acknowledging just the power and blessed, like bring down the radio gods this week, in our country this week. And I think you probably caught it too. There were a lot of layoffs. There were some radio stations in our city that went off the air permanently on the AM dial. A lot of my friends lost their jobs, and it's just made me reflect really positively on how lucky I am to be here with you guys every weekday mornings from 5:30 to 10. And that, yeah, we have the power of radio to be able to connect like this. If you want to connect for real, you can always call or text during the show, 604-909-9983. I don't know, maybe you need me to sort of walk you through how to get your name on the standby list for the Next Wave adventure. I can do that. I'm helpful. Or you can also get it done yourself. The standby list is at wave983.fm. We're going to be randomly choosing a name off that list on Monday morning show, actually. You'll be off potentially on a 2-day getaway to the Kingfisher Pacific Resort and Spa on Vancouver Island.

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1: Welcome to a brand new day, brand new hour. It's 6:01. I'm Tara Jean, and here's what's making waves on the West Coast. Man, this BC nurses strike is something else, hey? Very spirited and only intensifying at this point. The union says that the picket lines that went up yesterday at Surrey Memorial and the one at Jim Pattison Outpatient Care and Surgery Center, they're going to be up again today. And just in case you're, you know, maybe you're concerned, patients are welcome to cross the picket lines. And while the strike continues, essential nursing services are absolutely being maintained. And the union still calling on the BC government to get more involved while, you know, they're trying to settle this dispute with employers. There was a suggestion I saw yesterday from the BC government that they still have hope that they can resolve it on their own. But, you know, there's some concern here. We'd like to wrap it up. And I know, especially from knowing nurses personally, as I'm sure you do, maybe you are one, you'd much rather be helping patients bedside than being on the picket lines. Although the videos this week of the picket lines, when I say spirited, I mean, man, there's like DJs there. There's DJs. It's like a party. It's like a rave. Meanwhile, at FIFA Fan Fest today, gates open up at 10 a.m. for a noon hour viewing party. Today it's Spain versus Belgium. And wave artist, this is cool, wave artist Johnny Reed plays the main stage at 4. Also making waves this weekend, so many beloved local summer festivals. Just to name a few, the Castellano Street Party, Carnaval del Sol, Greek Days on Boundary. And then finally, widespread smoke, not here, but in the southern interior, definitely part of the weekend, is causing significant air quality concerns in places like Kamloops. The smoke primarily coming from 2 out-of-control wildfires that are still burning near Boston Bar, north side of Hope. And this is not getting better yet. Still high winds, extremely dry conditions. And unfortunately, too, overnight, the Ainslie Creek wildfire doubled in size. Meanwhile, our wave weather forecast for the coast. Not seeing any air quality impacts here, not for now anyway. Just kind of cloudy though, chance of showers, high of 21. And a mix of sun and cloud all weekend with the lingering chance of showers through Saturday, maybe even Sunday morning. And yeah, cooler daytime highs at just 21. Right now at 555 West Georgia, 16 degrees. Good morning.

0: That was Steve Cole's 1-2 on the way. My name's Tara Jean. We're hanging through till 10 o'clock this morning.
1: Oh, all right, Steve. There you go.
0: Okay, he's done. Hey, it's 6:11 on a Friday morning, and I got a flag. The Port of Vancouver, man, yesterday it was hopping. Four cruise ships in and out at Canada Place. Now, this morning there are three, but two of them docked early this morning. So let loose the passengers, I guess. The World Ovation of the Seas, and then Seabourn Encore is going to be arriving at 7 o'clock this morning, letting passengers explore our city for a few hours before taking the Bolt again. So keep in mind, during those days where we see three or four cruise ships at our port, it can get pretty busy around Canada Place, but also great time to welcome, you know, new people to our community and our city, and especially showing it off while we're in this sort of World Cup mode. For those of you who are curious about World Cup action today, I mentioned at the top of the hour, FIFA Fan Fest is open again. There's going to be gates open at 10 o'clock for that noon hour game. And I don't know if you guys have been tracking it either. Maybe it means nothing to you if you don't, you know, live, work, or you're not going to FIFA Fan Fest. But yeah, the traffic has been quite a thing around there. Kind of PNE vibes. Definitely not the, I don't know. Have you been seeing people trying to invite, you know, parking into their driveways and come have a, like, come have a bit of a chat before you head over? I don't know. The PNE vibes will definitely be returning soon too. And I'm just so eager to see how the Summer Night Concert Series does on that Freedom Mobile Arch, which is right now being taken over by FIFA Fan Fest. Johnny Reed, Wave Artist, taking the stage there this afternoon. And yeah, tickets are free. Have some fun.
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0: I'm not going to get into the weeds with this, but some breaking news just a moment ago from StatsCan, good old Statistics Canada. They say that unemployment rate fell actually in June to 6.5% thanks to 18,000 new jobs in Canada. That is very welcome news, hey?
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0: And welcome to a brand new day. Just got a flag from BC Ferries this hour. They are kicking the morning off pretty busy at the Tawasin Ferry Terminal. There are solid 2 sailing waits, not only to Swartz Bay, but also to Duke Point. And BC Ferries is actually saying you may find as you rock up to the Tawasin Terminal, you know, as you're sort of like heading out, there's the ocean on either side of you. And all of a sudden you realize that the traffic is lined up outside the terminal. That can be a little stressful, but they say they're moving things through. And if you have a reservation, that it will be honored. Just a bit of hubbub at the Tawasin Terminal this morning. I don't know if you've ever gone during the long weekend to the Tawasin Mills Mall. I don't know if you want.

That was Buffalo Springfield on the Waves. Okay, I'm TJ. Thanks for hanging out this morning. I want to keep our tunes rolling this morning, but I also want you to know what's happening around our city, but also throughout our province. Here's what's making waves on the West Coast. And yeah, I really want to just punch home here that this Amber Alert, maybe you've been hearing about it, still in effect for Lanikai Morrison. He is 6 years old and believed to have been abducted by his mother and another man. Lanikai was last seen in Fort St. John and could be traveling with another child, a four-year-old. Now, they may be traveling through northern British Columbia today in a what is believed to be a very dirty old truck. That's how they're describing it. If you want to see a picture of Lanikai, check in with the BC RCMP. But yeah, I just wanted you to know that that Amber Alert is still in effect. And if you see Lanikai Morrison, call 911 immediately. Meanwhile, this morning, FIFA Fan Fest, I'll just get you through, you know, like some top line details today. There's one game. She's going down, not here, unfortunately, but there is that absolutely given her live viewing party at FIFA Fan Fest today. Gates open up at 10 a.m. for Spain versus Belgium at noon. And Wave artist Johnny Reid plays the main stage at 4 o'clock this afternoon. Also this weekend, you know, and I mentioned this at the top of the hour, but I don't know if you have a favorite. Some of the most beloved summer festivals are working their way through our city. The Catalano Street Party, Carnaval del Sol. I think that's like I think it may even be, with respect to Toronto, I don't know, I should check if I see this. I think it is one of the largest Latin festivals in Canada, maybe in the Pacific Northwest, the biggest. Greek Days on Boundary also today. And then with our wave weather forecast, it's definitely going to impact summer fun in the southern interior today because wildfire smoke is moving that way big time from the two out of control fires still burning near Boston Bar, north of Hope. The high winds, extremely dry conditions there are not helping. And the Ainslie Creek wildfire doubled in size overnight. Wave 98.3. Meanwhile, here on the coast, air quality's cool. Kind of cloudy this morning, though, and it will be today and kind of tomorrow, too. Chance of showers. High of 21. Brightens up a little on Sunday, though, but still that lingering chance of showers in the morning. Right now, 16 degrees with bikes.

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1: It's Wave 98.3 with your girl TJ. And one of my favorite things to do on air and off the air is geek out on the history of our city. And I was just geeking out on the history and the timeline of Ambleside. And that's because I saw there's going to be starting this weekend, West Vancouver, the district of West Van, announced on social media this week that they are now providing 90 minutes of free parking at Ambleside Park. But they're really going to be on the clock there and watching you. So 90 minutes of free parking at Ambleside. And yeah, it's the history of Ambleside that I just started geeking out on. I got some of this from one of my favorite historical websites in our city, from evelazarus.com. Eve is an incredible historian in our city. She's also got a podcast if you ever want to listen to that. But in 1914, she says, Ambleside was mostly swamp, and it was for quite some time there. And of course, there's a long indigenous history, so I am fast-forwarding past that for this one. It was basically a little community on stilts over the water because it was always swampy and kind of flooding. There were little barber shops, little restaurants. I'm seeing these incredible historical images of Ambleside when it was mostly cut off, actually. During World War II, if I can pussyfoot just a little bit further into it, they actually set up a lot of anti-aircraft guns and things like that in order to guard the entrance and Lionsgate Bridge. There were people living there at the time, but fast forward, really fast forward, honestly, until 1950, they build Park Royal Shopping Center that we know and love today. And in 1950, that was the first covered mall in Canada. I had to double check on that when I read, but yeah, I guess before that, they were all plazas. So Park Royal Shopping Center, what a historical point in our retail history.
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Happy Friday. I'm TJ. Boston Bar Interior still going through it this morning with two out of control wildfires burning in the Fraser Canyon. And Highway 1 is closed. I'll just say straight up right now, Highway 1 is still closed both ways through Boston Bar. But here's a reason why next time you pass through Boston. Happened. That was so weird. Next time you pass through Boston Bar, I want to encourage you and tell a story right now that may make you want to stop at JB's Drive-In. And if you've passed through Boston Bar, even if you've never stopped at this drive-in, it's definitely something that's going to jump out. It looks like a very old-fashioned, traditional 1950s, like still the building looks old, right? It's got red and gray and white, cool drive-in sign, the ice cream signs, all the spots to drive in, delicious food. And the reason why I'm pointing out JB's is because even though the area is pretty much evacuated now because of the nearby wildfires and the air quality, the owner of JB's Drive-In is actually staying open. And I want to give a huge shout out to him.

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1: And here's what's making waves on the West Coast. I'm Tara Jean. All right, 7 o'clock. Ooh, I sounded so serious, didn't I? And it's funny because, you know, the BC nurses' strike is very serious, but I've been just totally caught off guard with how festive the picket lines have been. DJs and things like that the last couple days. Definitely trying to keep spirits up there. And BC nurses, for now, saying the BC government is being called upon to end their dispute with employers, but nothing from Victoria yet. Today, the union says that the picket lines that went up yesterday at Surrey Memorial and also the Jim Pattison Outpatient Care and Surgery Center, they're going to be up again today. But no, if you're a patient, you're visiting a patient, you can still cross the lines, and essential nursing services are still being maintained. In World Cup news, this is actually just an observation, really, and maybe you saw this too, but all the FIFA branding has come down from BC Place. That's even though the World Cup isn't over, our hosting duties just are. And it looks like the Science World FIFA ball is sticking around, though, and that has been so super cool, hey? At FIFA Fan Fest today, gates open at 10 o'clock this morning. We've got a noon hour viewing party. The game is Spain versus Belgium. Ooh, that'll be good. Also, check out the musical performances today if you're there. Wave artist Johnny Reed plays the main stage at 4 o'clock. In wildfire news, might be curious here, so let's unpack. So we've got 17 fires burning province-wide. Two of those are burning out of control in the Fraser Canyon. And, you know, as a result, a lot of the Boston Bar area is now under an evacuation order, as a lot of the properties there are losing power and in some cases even seeing structures burn. And the smoke from these fires, man, it has sparked widespread air quality warnings in the southern

0: interior again for today, and it's been pretty bad in Kamloops for several days now. According to Environment Canada, the widespread smoke will back off a bit by Saturday afternoon.
1: Mornings with Tara Jean.
2: Bring that on. Breathe better.
0: Meanwhile, our wave weather forecast for the coast. So it's going to be a mix of sun and cloud all weekend, although we're starting it off on the cloudier side. Daytime highs will be around 21 degrees, and we do have a smaller chance of showers today and tomorrow. Right now at 555 West Georgia, 16 degrees, with Patti LaBelle and Michael McDonald on my own. Thanks for hanging out.

0: That was Greg Adams with another tune of many on the morning show this morning. That was Firefly. I just popped into the studio, actually, back into the studio from the kitchen here at 555 West Georgia. I'm TJ. Girl's got to get her big fat bucket of tea every morning. But you know what's kind of cool around here? And I like to lift the curtain every now and then. So how about we do for a Friday? But when I was in the kitchen just now, I was thinking how cool it is that we have this sort of like, you have to make a date with us, but we do have this sort of open door policy where if you want to see behind the scenes here at the Wave, if you want to see what our station looks like, what it's like, in our staff kitchen, but mostly right here at our cool studios, you can always let us know. 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It would be really cool to show you around. We've had a few people take us up on our offer here, and it's kind of cool just to hang out with you guys here in the studio and show you what I see while you're at home or at work listening. 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And while you're on our website, make sure you get your name on our standby list. We're going to be announcing who's going on the next Wave Adventure on Monday morning show. Now, excuse me, back to my bucket of tea.
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You know who Erling Haaland is? If you do. He's so handsome. He's a very good athlete, but geez, this guy's got a lot of people's attention at the World Cup right now. And yeah, he's handsome, but that aside, he's just a specimen of a beast of a man. And he plays for Norway, Erling Haaland. Check him out. If you haven't seen him yet, he's going to be playing with Norway in the England game tomorrow, which I'll give you some more details on that in a second. But I do want to tell you more about Erling Haaland. And when you see him, you'll see how just he looks dominant, just even comparison, just the guys wandering around on the pitch. But then you see him play. This guy is, imagine a Viking. He's definitely got those vibes. He's 6'5". He looks like he could just throw anybody on the pitch around. And he does. They try to knock him over. He's a tree trunk. He is ruthless. They call him clinical. He's high scoring. I don't know much about soccer, but I did hear about, you know, he has very few touches of the ball in order to eventually get, you know, the ball to the back of the net. You can see what he's absolutely showing off at the World Cup this year. When England does take on Norway tomorrow afternoon, it's part of the World Cup action this weekend. That game's at 2. FIFA Fan Fest in Vancouver will be open if you want to watch Erling and Norway and England play tomorrow. And today, FIFA Fan Fest opening up at 10 o'clock for today's festivities. Have you been yet? I hear the food great. I hear the drinks are great. I want to give my love to you. Although they could be cheaper, right?

That was Demo Cates on the Wave. And happy Friday. Here's what's making waves on the West Coast, by the way. I'm TJ. And an Amber Alert is still in effect for Lanikai Morrison. Have you guys been tracking this? So he's 6 years old, believed to have been abducted by his mother and possibly another man. Lanikai was last seen in Fort St. John and could be traveling with another child a little younger than him, four. They may also be traveling through, there's some suspicions here that they're in northern British Columbia and could be traveling in a truck that when was last seen was described as extremely dirty. If you see Lanikai, call 911 immediately. Also making waves this weekend, there are some pretty cool local summer festivals. Love to see this vibe right now. The Catalano Street Party, the Carnaval del Sol, Greek Days on Boundary, and more. Meanwhile, we got the World Cup action continuing. Today's big game is Spain versus Belgium. It goes down at noon. And then, okay, here's a bit of a darker story, I guess. But how about the wildfire watch? BC Wildfire Service continues to battle two out-of-control fires in the Fraser Canyon. Highway 1 still closed around Boston Bar because of them. There's just so many details about this. There's been structural losses on some of the properties, widespread power outages, and hundreds of people who have been evacuated or, you know, standing by on alert. These are pretty notable fires, by the way, because they've also been human-caused. And that can happen in, you know, we know that can happen in a variety of different ways. But specifically right now, if you have a campfire during a campfire ban and it contributes to a wildfire, you could be fined up to $1 million and sentenced to up to 3 years in jail. And wave weather. Okay, first of all, widespread smoke in the southern interior, that's for sure. But much brighter here on the coast. We get a mix of sun and cloud all weekend with highs around 21. And then thrown into the mix, we'll probably see some cloudier moments to kickstart things today and tomorrow. But a small chance of showers lingering through Sunday morning. Right now at 555 West Georgia, 16, with Billy Joel, Just the Way You Are. 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

Happy Friday, Vancouver. Guess what? You have a chance to see an American Idol winner perform at FIFA Fan Fest today. This is kind of cool. So we've got Iam Tongi, American Idol winner of season 21 back in 2023. This guy had such an incredible, incredible American Idol opening sort of, you know, audition that he did. I want you to hear just a little bit of it in case you get the chance to catch him at FIFA Fan Fest today. Iam Tongi sang a James Blunt song. I don't know if you're familiar. It's called Monsters. It's a very emotional song. And just to give you some background on this performance here, his audition, his dad had passed away just a few weeks before the audition. And then at the very end here, you're going to hear Lionel Richie, his judge, consoling him.

0: there's a way.
1: Oh, sorry.
2: That's all right, man. That's all right, man.
3: Oh, gosh.
1: Thank you.
3: He held it together for, look at Miko. He held it together for most of the song, but just knowing that he was singing a song about a father and then, oh, anyway, pulling myself together. Iam Tongi, American Idol winner from 2023, performing today at FIFA Fan Fest. Catch him on the main stage just after 2.
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Honestly, maybe congratulations isn't quite right because you don't have to do much to get, I don't mean to like remove the praise, but it's actually pretty easy to get your name on our standby list. 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You could be off on a 2-day getaway to Kingfisher Pacific Resort and Spa on beautiful Vancouver Island. Kingfisher tucked in there to the Comox Valley. And if you are not familiar with Kingfisher, I went so I could light up your life about it. It's got healing caves. It's an experience. I've never had an experience. I love a spa. I've never had an experience like this before. It really does take you sort of down. Obviously, they're not real caves, but maybe they could be real caves. I don't know. You go down and you enter these different like cave systems, and each different cave has a different, you know, sauna treatment, spa treatment, cold plunges, beautiful steam rooms with eucalyptus. Just an incredible spot to relax, all on the seaside in Comox Valley. So do that easy work and get your name on the standby list at wave983.fm. Good luck. Monday morning, we'll be announcing who's going right here on the morning show. Meanwhile, it's kind of cloudy this morning, 17 degrees, and still to come on the show, an update for you on the wildfires burning in the Fraser Canyon around Boston Bar, and I'll tell you about the hero that's staying by behind. Oh, I'm getting so emotional about this stuff this morning. The hero that is staying behind to help feed the BC wildfire fighters. Here's Brenda Russell. This one's called She's in Love. This is Wave 98.3. Vancouver's coolest vibe. Excuse me, I gotta stop getting emotional here.

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1: Happy Friday. Welcome to a brand new hour, 8:03 on the coast. I'm Tara Jean, and here's what's making waves in our city. Let's start with BC nurses, okay? So they're still calling on the BC government to help end their labor dispute with employers, but nothing from Victoria yet. Today, the union says that the picket lines they went up, they took up yesterday. They've been at VGH, yesterday Surrey Memorial, again today Jim Pattison Outpatient Care and Surgery Center. They're going to be up again today, but patients, just so you know, you can cross those picket lines without any worries, and essential nursing services are still being maintained no matter what. Meanwhile, in World Cup news, an observation that maybe you saw too, but the FIFA branding has come down from BC Place, even though the World Cup isn't actually over yet. Our duties are, though, our hosting duties. The Science World FIFA ball, it was up yesterday. I'm assuming it's still up today, and hopefully it will stick around straight through the World Cup, because, man, that's been super cool, hey? FIFA Fan Fest today, just in case you want to get inside for some fun. Gates open at 10, and there's a noon hour viewing party for Spain versus Belgium. In wildfire news, okay, here's sort of the roundup here. We've got 17 fires burning province-wide, but two of those are out of control in the Fraser Canyon, the two most of note right now. As a result, much of the Boston Bar area is now under an evacuation order. Some properties have lost power, many of them, and there's been a lot of structural damage as well. I want to shout out the operators of JB's Drive-In Restaurant. If you've ever driven through Boston Bar, you've probably seen it or maybe even stopped in on the side of the highway. The operators there, even though pretty much everyone around them is evacuated, they're staying behind to feed the BC wildfire fighters. So shout out to JB's Drive-In, and make sure to take a visit next time you're passing through. And our wave weather forecast. Before we're back to the tunes here, this is Swing Out Sister. It's going to be a mix of sun and cloud this weekend with a chance of showers today and tomorrow. Highs around 21. And right now at 555 West George.

0: A lot of thirsty trees in our city right now. We're under stage 3 watering restrictions, though. So in case you want to give them a drink there, whether it's, you know, maybe one on the street near your house or in your very own backyard, we do have some restrictions right now. And that is you have to basically use a hose, like just your regular yard hose. If you want to support the city's efforts, you could do that thing where you go to their website and actually adopt a tree. Maybe there's newer ones in your neighborhood that could use some TLC over the coming months. But if you're, and I'm actually bringing it up because I noticed in my backyard a couple days ago, even after we got a little bit of rain, I was like, wait a second, why do the leaves look so weird? And then I looked it up and I thought, okay, so leaves, when you have a thirsty tree, will often like turn into sort of a taco shape. And I guess it's, I just did some digging around, to conserve moisture of some kind. So if you see a thirsty tree like I did in my backyard and you want to give them some TLC, pull out the hose and spend some time there giving her a sip. You cannot use sprinklers, soaker hoses. Those are all banned as part of stage 3 watering restrictions. And yeah, maybe you do want to step things up. Maybe you don't have a yard with a tree and you just want to show Mother Nature some love. The City of Vancouver's Adopt a Tree program is waiting for you to register. Thank you.
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0: That was Eddie Bullen with Mardi Gras on Wave 98.3, Vancouver's coolest vibe. I'm kind of pumped to share this story with you. So did you ever dream, especially back in the days when we were watching the Golden Girls, but did you ever dream about actually becoming one?
1: Thank you for being a friend.
0: Your dream could be coming true. Here we go. So there's a new housing program on the North Shore, and I want to shout out North Shore News is where I first saw this, but it's the brainchild of the Hollyburn Society, the good folks there. They've launched a program called Hidden Housing Solutions, and it's basically a program that's going to pair up singles on the North Shore, seniors, single seniors, with an empty bedroom in their home. They're going to connect those people with basically 55 plus roommates who need below market rental rates. And together, a Golden Girls situation. Of course, we're in a housing crisis, and I feel like this is a really great solution. It's just sort of putting the power into people's hands. I want to be a Golden Girl. I'm married with two teenagers. Darn it. Do reach out though. Maybe this is an idea that's sparking something for you. Maybe it's an idea that's even giving you a lot of comfort in a time of housing crisis just in your personal life. Reach out to the folks at the Hollyburn Society for more information. And then let's just have a little think. If you were one of the Golden Girls, which one would you be? Just like, you know, personality vibes wise. Are you a Dorothy? A Rose, a Blanche, or a Sophia? I always wanted to be a Blanche, but that's just not who I grew up to be. I think I'm more of a Rose with a dash of Dorothy. Oh, I wanted to be Blanche. I really

was Michael Casehammer's Isabel on the Wave. And an Amber Alert is still in effect this morning for Lanikai Morrison. This and more making waves on the West Coast, but yeah, I would say an Amber Alert is pretty important. He's 6 years old and believed to have been abducted by his mother. Lanikai was taken, this was back on Tuesday near Grand Prairie, but he was spotted yesterday morning in Fort St. John. Now, Lanikai is likely traveling with his mother, another man, and possibly a four-year-old child as well. And the RCMP think that most likely they're in northern BC, Northwest Territories, or the Yukon. If you see Lanikai, call 911 immediately. Also making waves for the weekend. What to do? What to do? The Catalano Street Party's going down. Carnaval del Sol. The beloved Greek Days on Boundary. So have some fun. And meanwhile, there's also World Cup action. So for today, the big game is Spain versus Belgium. That's going down at noon. FIFA FanFest gates open at 10 o'clock, by the way. And today, there's just been some really cool musical performances there. But today, it's your chance to see wave artist Johnny Reid on the main stage. I was going to bust right through to weather, but I can't do that because we have a situation in the Fraser Canyon. So just ahead of that, the wildfire is two of them out of control in the Fraser Canyon, Brunswick Creek and the Ainslie Creek fire. The Ainslie Creek wildfire, I don't know if you caught this news, but it pretty much doubled overnight. So the battle is pretty fierce here. Highway 1 still closed around Boston Bar because of these fires. Some properties have already seen structures destroyed. Hundreds of properties are evacuated. There's power outages, let alone now the weather side of this, which is the widespread smoke. It's impacting breathing abilities in places like Kamloops. Although I did check their local forecast this morning, it looks like most of the widespread smoke anyway should dissipate a bit after tomorrow morning. And finally, our wave weather forecast for the coast. I mean, it's not gloomy, but it's definitely leaning towards the cloudier side. We have a lingering chance of showers today and tomorrow too, but overall this weekend, a mix of sun and cloud and highs pretty tame too. They're going to hover around 21. And how about right now? I'm at 555 West Georgia. We just hit 17 degrees with Gladys Knight and the Pips. Happy Friday. Thanks for hanging out.

0: Adam Holly's Unstoppable on the wave for our weekend. I know I always say it's the weekend on Friday morning. I know we're not quite there, but it's definitely smelling like the weekend. And this weekend, it's definitely got the kind of peak summer cruise ship vibe thing going on. Yesterday, we had 4 cruise ships moving through the port. Today, there are 3, a couple of them actually just arriving and blessing our city with a whole bunch of tourists and their cash. I'll also flag this weekend on Saturday and on Sunday, there's 3 different cruise ships each. So it's going to be a busy one downtown. If you do find yourself around Canada Place, so will everybody else. So you may have trouble with TransLink, with buses. They're always rerouting things lately. And the Ubers have been struggling to get around as well. So a warm welcome, though, in advance to some of these cruise ships, the Grand Princess, Crystal Symphony, the Serenade of the Seas, the New Amsterdam. And as I was just a few minutes ago taking a look at, and I don't know, it was kind of jumping out at me, the names of those cruise ships. And I looked online, and this is so silly. I don't know why I would do this. These are the kinds of things I do. I was like, is there a cruise ship name generator? So if like you tell the generator a little bit about you and it would say what your cruise ship name would be. Turns out there is, because the internet has everything. So I said a few things about myself, what I do for work, my personality and whatever. And it said, oh, your cruise ship is going to be called the SS Holy Mackerel. And then I didn't like that. So I tried it again. And then it said, your cruise ship name is the SS She's So Fine.
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0: With respect, the BC Lions can't wait for the World Cup to be over, because they get to return to BC Place, their home and their stomping grounds. So Saturday, July 25th, the Lions return to downtown Vancouver and BC Place. That game, they're going to be taking on the Toronto Argonauts in what they're calling a summer showdown. And because it is, you know, peak summertime, they're going to be doing it in style with a pool party day. And we've got tickets for you, actually, to that game if you want to pick them up on our website. I'll give you some more details in a moment. But this kind of pool party day, I was just looking into the details. There's, you know, they have these street parties all the time with the Lions, right? So we're talking about live music, food. In this case, with a pool party, it's barbecue and it's free, F-R-E-E. Lots of pregame festivities, but would it be a pool party without a pool? The BC Lions promising a gigantic pool on Robson Street. Hopefully it's one of those really hot days and you'll want to take a dip.
1: That'd be weird. I don't know. Have they done that before?
0: Let's get you there, though. BC Lions, BC Place, July 25th, and the pool party. 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

That was Dave Koz, wrapped up in your smile on the wave. And he's a wave artist, and he's also the host of the Pretty Cool Dave Koz radio show. You can hang out with him, his special guests, and of course, great tunes, always guaranteed. Saturday morning, starting at 8 o'clock, and then the Dave Koz radio show again 6 p.m. on Sundays. Meanwhile, weekday mornings, I always love to say you're all mine, and we're in it together right now, heading into the weekend with reports of still widespread smoke if you're out of town, if you've got, you know, travel plans to the southern interior like Kamloops. That widespread smoke coming from the two out-of-control wildfires burning in the Fraser Canyon. I did take a look at Kamloops, though. Looks like the wildfire smoke should dissipate a bit by noon tomorrow. Back here, closer to the water, things are... I don't want to say it's going to be cloudy the whole weekend because it's not, but a mix of sun and cloud throughout. We're starting a little cloudier, and there is a lingering chance of showers. Pretty much, though, for the weekend, yeah, really mild and fairly average weather for this time of the year. I know sometimes it really can give her, but, you know, sunshine, highs of around 22 degrees, few clouds here or there. Get used to that through till Sunday. Right now at 555 West Georgia, it's 18 degrees. And I'll handle the tunes and the soundtrack for your morning through till 10 o'clock. 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

0: The BC Lions are coming home. Saturday, July 25th, the Lions make their long-awaited return to downtown Vancouver and BC Place, taking on the Toronto Argonauts in a summer showdown. And it's not just football. 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

let's see if I can do better here. I'm TJ on the wave. When I started to try to talk about what I'm about to talk about earlier in the show, I started crying. I just can't help myself. But maybe you cried when this originally broadcast on your televisions. Back in 2023, the American Idol winner, Iam Tongi, did his very first, at the very beginning of the season, he did his initial audition and then, yeah, wound up winning the whole season. He performed James Blunt Monsters. I'm going to let you hear a little taste of it in a moment, but I'm bringing him up because he's actually playing FIFA Fan Fest today. How cool is that? You can catch him just after 2 o'clock after this afternoon's noon hour game. But here he is back in the 2023 season, season 21, performing James Blunt Monsters. The reason why it made me cry and maybe will make you emotional as well is because he's singing a song that has sort of a father theme to it, and his dad had just passed away a few weeks before. I know.

0: there's a way.
1: Oh, sorry.
2: That's all right, man. That's all right, man.
3: That's actually the voice of Lionel Richie, one of the judges at the time. And man, so cool to have the opportunity to say Iam Tongi at the FIFA Fan Fest today. I wonder if he'll break out a song like that for American Idol fans. How meaningful, hey? Again, he takes the main stage on the Freedom Mobile Arch stage, although we're calling it the amphitheater during FIFA Fan Fest, just after 2 o'clock. Have fun.

Wave 98.3, Vancouver's coolest vibe. That was Cindy Bradley's A Little Moxie. I'm your girl, TJ. Thanks for hanging out. Yeah, we're kicking off a weekend together, and definitely not one of those bopping summer weekends with high temperatures or anything even close. Today, mainly cloudy, chance of showers, high of 21. And of course, when we're throwing around mainly cloudy, that doesn't mean we'll enjoy some blue sky, but always this sort of lingering chance of showers through until, honestly, until Sunday. Things absolutely start warming up once we kickstart next week. But for now, this is the vibe. The vibe also in Kamloops, it's actually starting to shift away from widespread smoke and terrible breathing conditions to something a little bit more manageable. But that smoke sweeping into their region because of the two out-of-control wildfires burning near Boston Bar in the Fraser Canyon. I feel like we've been talking about that a lot the last couple days, and it really is. I mean, according to BC Wildfire Service, the two most notable wildfires out of 17 burning in our province right now. And right now at 555 West Georgia, kind of cloudy, 18 degrees. And this one's from Saved by Violet. It's called One on One on the Wave.

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1: Hi, this is Dave Koz. 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So I hope you'll be here for that. 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

song Home from one Charlie Puth. I want to wish you guys a very great weekend. I hope you get into just a lot of joyful time in the sunshine on Sunday. We'll have to wait for that full force stuff. But also this weekend, I'll just remind you guys one more time, our city is going to be hopping with festivals that we really love. The Catalano Street Party, the Carnaval del Sol, and Greek Days on Boundary. One of the first times I got drunk was on Greek Retsina, like a pine wine.

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What's been going down? That is Kat Levan, Wave 98.3, and Starbuck. Great old song. Opening up the Friday midday show, Moonlight Feels Right. Friday feels pretty good, too. Vicky Van Dyke along with you. Michael Bublé is next. Right now, Sax You Up. Brand new Kim Waters, Wave 98.3.

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Too good to let go. That is Eric Darius, Wave 98.3. Vicki Van Dyke here with you, heading into the weekend. Hopefully lots of sunshine. Did you know there's a brand new market with flowers, artisan vendors, baked goods, live music, and it's all happening in beautiful Horseshoe Bay. It's the community market. Volunteer. It's all locals, and it's happening every Saturday. So tomorrow, 9 till 1 p.m., right through until October. Located at the west end of Horseshoe Bay Park along the boardwalk. And something to do that's super fun and pretty tomorrow. All of me, John Legend, Wave 98.3.

Wave 98.3, Sylvia Bennett. The song is called Laura Lee. You know, we play a song called Laura Lee, that's it. And we play a song called Lorelei by Thirsty Howell. And those are not, you know, your most common names. I'm still really sad that there's no song called Vicky. Anyway, this is Solid. Boney James, Wave 98.3.

Dave Serini, Wave 98.3 Caribbean Cruise. Let's talk about Pacific cruising, because you could be doing it. Two cruises, you could go on both this September. The first one goes Vancouver to L.A., the Smooth Jazz Cruise with Mindy Hebert, Candy Dulfer, Brian Culbertson, Jonathan Butler, hosted by Boney James. Huge cruise. You could be on that. Or hop on the Chris Bode cruise coming right back from L.A. to Vancouver with the one and only Chris Bode. Check them both out. Concerts page, wave983.fm. 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

Adele, Wave 98.3, someone like you. Someone like Karma Sounds. I adore this girl, and she's up next, coming to Rocky Point Park, Port Moody, Sunday, August 16th. It's a very special Wave presentation, Summer Sundays, and a double bill with Karma Sounds and Coco Jaffro. And you want to be there coming up once again, August 16th. Now, you want to be there this Sunday if you are a fan of the Eagles. Eagle Eyes performs this Sunday in Port Moody. Karma Sounds next. This is Adam Hawley with Everett Harp, Electric, Wave 98.3.

gloomy day. Bye-bye. Casey Abrams, Maymay. I had a chance to see Casey on the Dave Koz cruise last summer. I never had a chance to meet him, but he's such a fun guy and so talented. Dressed to Chill, Marion Meadows, Wave 98.3.

Happy birthday, dude. All right. Incognito, I can say that word, with Mesa. Lost until I want to be found. 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

forever love, forever true. Slim Man, Wave 98.3. Okay, so there's football, and then there's football, and you can still watch football, you know, all over town. But Saturday, July 25th, it's football. Talking about the Lions coming back to downtown Vancouver, BC Place, taking on the Toronto Argonauts for a big summer showdown and a party, a pool party with a giant pool on Robson, live music, free barbecue, and lots of festivities outside the stadium. 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

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West Coast living, one song at a time. 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

Hi, I'm Canadian singer-songwriter Molly Johnson. I really hope you love my new release, Holiday, on Wave 98.3. We had so much fun making this record, so I really hope you enjoy. Thanks.

0: Saturday.
1: Molly Johnson. Saturday, except it's Friday. And holiday, and we've got one for you. Our next wave adventure, and Tara Jean might announce your name Monday morning. 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

filling up my soul with love. 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

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Vicki Van Dyke with you Friday afternoon, and a very big afternoon on the park stage for FIFA Fan Festival, because Johnny Reed is performing live this afternoon, and I do have Johnny Reed coming up next. Also, don't forget Feist on the 15th, Colin James on the 18th. And now, brand new Les Sabler, Cafe on the Square. 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

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Jerez featuring Julian Vaughn. 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Sky is on the way with Love Song. Let's take a ride. 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

Jesse Cook, Wave 98.3. That is called Libre. Yeah, Libre. You got a R. Okay. Vicky Van Dyke, just about to turn things over to Sterling Fox, and I will leave you this week with our brand new number one song from our Wave Top 10. 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This week, all about Stephen Sanchez. 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

Moving 98.3 Vancouver music from Gabriel Mark Hasselbeck and friends, and that one called Count Me In. And thank you for that, Gabe. We're happy to count you in and welcome you to the program along with everyone else today. It is 2:08 on this cloudy Friday afternoon, but warm. It's 22 downtown. And by the way, that was Leve and From the Start that got things going from the start for a Friday afternoon as we head to the weekend. Gary James makes it official, of course, at 6 o'clock. Between now and then, lots of wonderful music this hour, including Mark Jordan and Michael McDonald. And right now, Amy Sky and Pablo are very curious about your habits. For example, do you dance on the wave?

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Caldwell. And what you won't do for love, you shameless human being. And so much fun to watch. It is 2:22 on this, well, kind of a cloudy day. And just looking at the forecast, there have been revisions since we did this yesterday. And the revisions not necessarily in our favor. For example, they're still looking at a chance of a shower throughout the afternoon and a breezy high of 21, which we have exceeded. Tonight, a chance of a shower, a sprinkle or two overnight with a low of 13. Morning showers also likely tomorrow and Sunday, but then both days we're looking at clearing by midday and highs at the beaches around 20 or a little more. And right now we've got, cloudy skies, a sense of humidity in the air, which is kind of difficult to reconcile with the breeze that's coming along, but it's just that kind of day. 22 now here at 555 West Georgia in the heart of downtown Vancouver. And here's Gerald Albright with a song about a spot where it is definitely warmer than we are right now. This is called Bermuda Nights on the Wave.

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Wait, 93, a fun song from Jeff Ryan along with Adam Holly called New Day, and also in their Rockets, great song from Mark Jordan, as promised, and Bermuda Nights, Gerald Albright on sax. For your Friday afternoon, it is 2:37, Monday morning at 8:10. Tara Jean, I was talking with her earlier today, and so what time are you going to do the big draw on Monday for the next wave adventure? 8:10. Okay, pass that along, she said. Consider it done, TJ. And of course, it's all about a two-day getaway to the Kingfisher Pacific Resort and Spa on Vancouver Island, including a healing caves and hydropath experience for two. Sounds like an awful lot of fun. TJ's been there. I've been all over their website. And it looks like a fantastic getaway. And if you have not entered, let us know that you'd like to win this thing and take a friend away for a couple of days and spoil yourself, pamper yourself cross-eyed for a couple of days at the Kingfisher. Wave98.3.fm is the place to go for all the details on the next wave adventure and the obligatory entry form, which takes seconds to fill out and therefore allows us to know you're on the standby list and you'd very much like TJ to call your name at 8:10 on Monday morning. That part we can't promise. But you can't win if we don't know you're there. So the step one is in your court. And good luck. On Monday morning, 8:10, the drama is resolved. Here's Chris Standring on guitar about one of my guilty pleasures in life. This one's called Chocolate Shake on the Wave.

The BC Lions are coming home. Saturday, July 25th, the Lions make their long-awaited return to downtown Vancouver and BC Place, taking on the Toronto Argonauts in a summer showdown. And it's not just football. 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

Whip 98.3, Wally Larson on sax, and a fun tune called Ten West and My Love's Leavin'. That was Michael McDonald and Foreplay in there for your Friday afternoon as well. It's 2:53 as we head to a July weekend that will feature, higher gas prices. We went from low 180s last week to low 190s earlier this week. And today we're up around 197. Who knows where we're going to be next week? But yeah, this is all because of the Strait of Hormuz and all of the hostilities over in that part of the world and the choking off of global oil supplies. And of course, supply and demand rules kick in and up goes the price. So as far as weekend travel plans include, yes, we're going to have to squeeze a few more dollars to keep the tank full. There's no dodging that one. Still, enjoy your weekend. Here's Kylie Minogue from last year. This is Padam Padam. 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

98.3. Still got it. That is Dave Koz along with Antoine Stanley. And we started things off with that part from Lauren Spencer Smith. Another hour of great music as we head to the weekend. It's 3:09 and 22 degrees in downtown Vancouver. Still ahead this hour, lots of wonderful music, including Macy Gray and Michael Bublé a little later on. And right now, here's Julia Huff, who wants to know, who's going to hold me now on the way?

Hi, this is Canadian-born saxophonist Darren Ron, introducing my brand new song, When I'm With You, right here on Wave 98.3. This song is all about being with those you love. When I was writing this, I was thinking about my amazing and beautiful wife, Priscilla, and just when we have one of those weekends where we can get away or get up to the mountains and just hang out and be with each other, no cell phones, no interruptions, just the two of us. So that was the inspiration behind When I'm With You.

0: 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It's a summer break, close to home. 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

Way Betty, a tree song originally done by one of the Neville brothers. And that was Simply Red's Mick Hucknall. It's 3:22, and here's Lee Ritenour on guitar. He's headed westbound into the weekend. 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

With Betty A3, Pieces of a Dream, and a tune called Heading Out, which is a very apropos song to play about 3:30 on a Friday afternoon as we head to a summer weekend. Lots of people heading out on vacation, just off for a couple of days. You know, it's summertime. Heading out is a national sport at this time of year. Also in there, we had Tell It Like It Is from Mick Hucknall, the old Aaron Neville song. 3:35, and here's Freddie Cole and Lady Love on the

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Shockwave 98.3, song from Rick Emmett, who is currently touring with his old band Triumph and revisiting the golden years of being a rock star in Canada. And that on his 73rd birthday is from one of his 20 jazz albums, the second half of a glorious musical career. Rick Emmett is 73 today, and we wish him very, very well. Lindsay Webster in there with Two Hearts. And by the way, there's another famous Canadian guitar player who's also having a birthday today, and we'll revisit all those details this afternoon at 5:35. Right now, as promised at the top of the hour, here's Macy Gray. There is beauty in the world. 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
1: Good afternoon. It's 4 o'clock, and here's what's making waves. The B.C. government says a mediator is being appointed in B.C.'s nurses dispute as the union steps up its job action. Premier Eby says the goal is to get the nurses back to work as soon as possible. This comes as a day after the B.C. Nurses Union set up picket lines at both Surrey Memorial Hospital and the Jim Pattison Outpatient Care and Surgery Center. Yesterday, it announced more job action was coming, and so today the province has stepped in with veteran mediator Vince Reddy to help end the labor dispute. The owner of a resort in the Fraser Canyon says the wind was in charge after several buildings in the complex were destroyed by wildfire. Shane Finley says he watched on camera as his Blue Lake resort was peppered with flying embers and fist-sized pieces of burning bark and wood before being engulfed by flames. He says that despite crews setting up defensive sprinklers, nothing could have stopped what he called a biblical event. The BC Wildfire Service says strong winds being funneled through the canyon have set off explosive growth. And a better start to the youth summer jobs market helped the economy record steady employment gains in June. StatsCan is reporting today that employers added 18,000 jobs last month, mostly in part-time and private sector work. That pushed the unemployment rate down a tenth of a point to 6.5%, back to where it stood in January. StatsCan says youth aged 15 to 24 added 33,000 jobs in June, mostly in part-time work, some of which would be directly attributed to FIFA. In sports and in FIFA action today, Spain defeated Belgium 2-1. The winner now plays France, so that'll be Spain and France on Tuesday. Tomorrow's games, Norway at England is the first game, and the late game tomorrow is Argentina and Switzerland. The winners will play each other. The Blue Jays are in San Diego to begin a weekend series in a few hours. The Mariners are in Tampa Bay. And in a day game, the Nooner at the Nat today saw the Everett Silver Stockings beat the Vancouver Canadiens 4-3. Sorry, it's the Everett Aqua Sox. Right. 4-3. We lost. Either way you look at the other team's colors. CFL Week 6, Toronto, Winnipeg today. The Lions are on a bye week. They're in Edmonton next Friday. And finally, home on the 25th. Tickets for that game at wave98.3.fm. Wave weather, mostly cloudy tonight with a chance of a shower and a low of 13. Morning showers likely tomorrow and then clearing by afternoon and a high of 20 and a mix of sun and cloud expected on Sunday with highs at the beaches also around 20. And we're warmer than that right now in downtown Vancouver. It's 22 degrees.

Wave 98.3, always great advice. That one's called Be Yourself from Nicole Yoon on guitar. And You're the Inspiration, great Chicago memories to start off another hour of great music, which eventually will include Steely Dan and the Commodores. And right now, here's a song about one of the hottest cities in the world. And I'm just talking heat waves, seriously hot. Holy smokes, hot. No matter what time of day. This is called Midnight in Paris. Johnny Britt on the Wave.

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Wave 93, another variation on the old Guess Who hit, this time from Alexander Zonjic and Meza teaming up on Undone, and I Hear Your Name. That was Incognito. It's 4:28 on this Friday afternoon. BC Lions are off this week. They play in Edmonton a week from tonight, and then finally, 2 weeks from tomorrow, that'll be Saturday, July 25th, the Lions will make their long-awaited return to home, downtown Vancouver and BC Place. The Toronto Argonauts will be there to provide a summer showdown and a reintroduction of our team to its fans. It's been a while with all this FIFA stuff going on. And in addition to a football game that should be pretty good, it's a pool party day with a giant pool on Robson Street, live music, a free barbecue, and lots of pre-game festivities, as is usually the case. There'll just be a lot more of them this time around again. So again, the date is 2 weeks from tomorrow, Saturday, July 25th, and you can pick up free tickets now at wave983.fm. That's pretty easy done. Steely Dan, Deacon Blues.

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Wave 98.3, Matt Dusk doing Sinatra with the Summer Wind. And by the way, we are very pleased to announce we're almost finished negotiations with Matt's people for a big Christmas concert here in Vancouver this year. Lots of details to be worked out, but the deal is done in terms of Matt going, sure, I'll come back to Vancouver. He played the Hard Rock last time he was here, had a fun night. Lots of Wave people went out to see him, and he was very kind and generous to them, had a great time. Ray Charles, the original version of Georgia on My Mind. And 450, Lionel Richie and the Commodores, and Easy, Wave 98.3.